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1: Hell yeah.
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Drake, I hear you like I'm young. 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To any that talk to him and they in love, just make sure you hide your little sister from him. They tell me Chubb's the only one that get your hand-me-downs and party at the party playing with his nose now. And Baka got a weird case, why is he around? Certified lover boys, certified pedophiles. Wop, wop, wop, wop, wop, that him up. Wop, wop, wop. I'ma do my stuff. Why you trolling like a, ain't you tired? Trying to strike a chord, and it's probably A minor.

slaves. Atlanta was the mecca, building railroads and trains. Bear with me for a second, let me put y'all on game. The settlers was using town folk to make them richer. Fast forward 2024, you got the same agenda. You run to Atlanta when you need a check balance. Let me break it down for you, this the real challenge. You call future when you didn't see the club. Hey, what? Little baby help you get your lingo up. What?

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Love it!

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It's Kendra. Well, if you love onions, but you hate cutting them up because, you know, the obvious reasons you're going to start crying, burning your eyes and stuff, I've got good news for you. Scientists in Japan have created an onion that does not make your eyes water when it's chopped up. They've been working on it for over 20 years. We should start seeing them in stores everywhere very soon. In Japan, they named them the Smile Ball. They named them the Smile Ball. But in some stores in the U.S., they're already available, and you can find them under the name Goldies. So if you see a Goldies onion in America, that's the tear-free onion. It shouldn't make you cry at all.

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